0: I want everyone to listen to me now, if you kindly would. It's my time.
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0: 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If you kindly would, see. Well, I'll admit, I'll confess. I mean, I'll...

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Just like a buzzard flying high in the sky, I can't kill nothing, another one die.

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The judge says you're stuck. I mean, there's nothing but buzzard luck.

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I left my little town in Texas, spent 3 years in Illinois. When I got back, I was disgusted. 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And mine, there's nothing but buzzard luck.

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She got knee-action body, hydraulic hips, air-conditioned

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1: 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Alors, je ne sais pas si vous êtes au courant, mais cet automne,

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